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0: 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Ibo watin. 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
1: 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Yeah, yeah, yeah. 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
1: 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What was your
0: 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Yeah, yeah, yeah. They don't jump. 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
0: 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I got to make it like that. 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
1: Sambung.
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1: I'm not here.
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3: 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You want my man? Man, get a bottle of water, turn me at it. Rapa Fama. Come on, how are you going? Go, what's that you're on my boat?
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7: Down here, what's up, brother?

Now, Lobianli Oberulema, you're talking about the man of Lobo, a man, Bobby Wine. And I know where your man a accident. You're not going to be checking your woman, keep your woman, and we're back on video. 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

0: 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And then I can only more get on the flow, I can bot in the idea next. 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Car away no coin benefit. 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I'm on your V. That guy didn't know where I left him. Hello?
1: God
0: will move it to a Indian. Give away the yard. I'm going to go to the video. I'm going to go to the video. I'm going to go to the video. I'm going to go to the video. I'm going to go to the video. I'm going to go to the video. I'm going to go to the video. I'm going to go to the video. I'm going to go to the video. I'm going to go to the video. I'm going to go to the video. I'm going to go to the video. I'm going to go to the video. I'm going to go to the video. I'm going to go to the video. I'm going to go to the video. I'm going to go to the video. I'm going to go to the video. I'm going to go to the video. I'm going to go to the video. I'm going to go to the video. I'm going to go to the video. I'm going to go to the video. I'm going to go to the video. I'm going to go to the video. I'm going to go to the video. I'm going to go to the video. I'm going to go to the video. I'm going to go to the video. I'm going to go to the video. I'm going to go to the video. I'm going to go to the video. I'm going to go to the video. I'm going to go to the video. I'm going to go to the video. I'm going to go to the video. I'm going to go to the video. I'm going to go to the video. I'm going

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6: Town Council. Kamawa Ayebo! Go watika chero mabu!

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3: In life, Dolly Parton was a country musician loved across different communities and countries. 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
4: Hello and welcome to the History Hour with me, Max Pearson. 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
5: It is a human right, because without water, there is no life. 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
4: Also, Hurricane Lewis, the storm that caused mass devastation in Antigua in 1995.
6: I just couldn't imagine that anything would survive what we were hearing outside. It's deadly outside, you know what I mean? So you just sit there and wait. That was definitely the longest night of my life.
4: Plus the fatal hijacking of a Pan Am flight in Karachi, the SS officers' photos that revealed the chilling normality of life at Auschwitz, and touched by the troubles, Northern Ireland's peace campaigners.
7: We have to build a future for everybody, no matter what their political opinion is. You'll never get a future from anybody down the barrel of a gun.
4: First, today's news.
0: BBC News with Emily Thomas. The US and Iran have exchanged fire for the first time in a month. US forces claim to have destroyed two Iranian launches on a small island in the Strait of Hormuz. Iranian state media later said Iran had responded with ballistic missile strikes on two US-operated airbases in Jordan. Hugo Bishaga has the details.
8: This latest escalation happened after the US military said it had attacked two Iranian launchers on a small island in the Strait of Hormuz, Larak Island. They said the Iranians were preparing to launch rockets with sea mines into the strait. This was the first US attack on Iran in a month. There had been reports in Iran saying that two people had been killed. And reacting to those American attacks, the Iranian president Masoud Pezeshkian said Iran was not seeking war, but would respond decisively to any aggression.
0: Chinese police say they've taken action against 10 people for spreading misinformation about the flash floods that have devastated mountainous border regions of Tibet and Nepal last week. They didn't say what punishment was given to those accused of exaggerating the numbers of dead. Stephen McDonnell is in Beijing.
9: The police have announced that they are cracking down on social media posts which are deemed to be too inflammatory, which are deemed to be overplaying the emergency, and especially saying that the death toll must be much higher. But the thing is, when you consider that there are nearly 550 people officially listed as missing, the real death toll absolutely has to be much higher than the official figures would reveal. It can't be anything else.
0: The Spanish Prime Minister, Pedro Sanchez, has blamed social media disinformation networks linked to Russia and Israel for the surge 4 weeks ago of mass illegal migration across the border into Spain's North African territory of Ceuta. He said authorities were continuing to investigate the incident. Alice Adley reports.
10: Speaking to Spanish radio, Pedro Sanchez claimed what he called the international ultra-right was responsible for the spread and amplification of false information, which led to thousands of people crossing the border into Ceuta from Morocco on foot or by swimming. Citing research by the European Union's Foreign Service, he said it was evident that Russia and Israel had seized on the crisis to criticize the Spanish government. He said they were at odds with Madrid over its position on the wars in Ukraine and the Middle East.
0: The top official in Russia's Belgorod region bordering Ukraine says three people were killed in Belgorod city in Ukrainian shelling and airstrikes in the past 24 hours. A commercial facility there was also hit. Nearly 2,000 kilometres to the east, Ukrainian drones hit a logistics hub in Yekaterinburg. BBC News. state media in Sudan are reporting that around 200 ISF paramilitaries have arrived in Omdurman near Khartoum after defecting to join the Sudanese army. Among the defectors are senior ISF figures, including a key intelligence officer from the North Kordofan state. A similar defection 2 weeks ago involved over 300 soldiers. Hundreds of passengers were stranded overnight at Kenya's main airport after aviation workers went on strike for a second day. Kenya Airways said flights were leaving Jomo Kenyatta International Airport in Nairobi with an average delay of 2 to 3 hours. The strike comes after a two-day dispute in February over collective bargaining and the use of volunteers at the airport. The U.S. Park Service says one man has died in a flash flood in the Grand Canyon that forced the evacuation of dozens of campers and hikers. 15 people remain unaccounted for. Here's Nick Miles.
11: The Grand Canyon is no stranger to really extreme weather conditions. It's a vast area, 20 kilometers across, 4 or 5 deep. And in the northern part of the canyon, you have a Kaibab Plateau where most of the rain falls. And it's that area that took many, many centimeters of rain over a few hours. This water came cascading down these side canyons to the bottom of the Grand Canyon where the Colorado River lies. And what happened is one particular side canyon, the Bright Angel Canyon, was hit particularly badly, and that washed away bridges and campgrounds right at the bottom.
0: The World Nomad Games are due to open in the Kyrgyz capital Bishkek. It's the sixth edition of the Games, which feature traditional sports from nomadic cultures, mainly from Central Asia, but teams from all over the world are taking part. The Games feature events like horseback archery, falconry, and cockboru, or headless goat carcass polo. BBC News.
12: Wakili sawa mkenne, kamo wapo mekidono, kalua, mungkiri kinamo, mwamalamal, manpira boru ya boru, donna, rapa fama.

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3: ciao, ciao,
1: Hello, how are you? Hello, how are you? Hello, how are you? Hello, how are you? Hello, how are you? Hello, how are you? Hello, how are you? Hello, how are
3: you?
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1: 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Yes.
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1: 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Yes. 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
3: 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When you know to be a bitch and not, a be a bitch a bitch, a dick a boom.

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1: Chara,

0: statues of Uganda landmark authority pledges for wicked committees and Zambia charged with treason. Hello, welcome to Open FM News. I am Scovia Wamlata, and I have been seeing details. Farmers in Pade District has been trained on the proper and safe use of agricultural chemicals as part of the efforts to reduce crop losses caused by pests and diseases. The training was conducted in Bamugi and Payuna parishes by Northern Uganda Rural One Farmer Center, Pade in partnership with Bukola Chemical Industries Limited. Stephen Anaya, the agricultural technical sales representative at Bukola, said many farmers lacked adequate knowledge about agricultural products and how they should be applied. He urged farmers handling agrochemicals to prioritize safety by using appropriate protective equipment, including gloves, masks, overalls, and gum boots. Olaya said Olaya also cautioned farmers against poorly planned mixed cropping, saying improper combination of crops can complicate the management of pests, diseases, and nutrients. The Northern Uganda One Farmer Center Director Obatol Patrick Utaya said the training would help farmers understand which products are suitable for particular crops and their preferred stage of application. Farmers also requested booklets in Luo and English to help them refer to the nation's at home. The Uganda Wildlife Authority has pledged to compensate about 150 people in Kitgum affected by the wildlife attack within 2 weeks following the complaints over elephants invasion, crop destruction and delayed payments. The Uganda Wildlife Authority Commissioner for Community Conservation, David Lusindo, said about 1,000 compensation files from the affected communities are being processed. Resin said many claims submitted during the 2024-2025 financial year but remain unpaid. The meeting also focused on the land dispute with Chua East MP John Calvino Kuya calling for the gazettement of about 15 square kilometers of customary land allegedly incorporated into the Kalenga Conservation Area without adequate consultation. Muzingo said the Uganda Wildlife Authority has requested about 3.5 billion to clear the outstanding compensation claims up from 2.2 billion previously allocated. He also proposed increasing the compensation for the wildlife-related death from 20 million to 30 million, subject to approval, and pledged stronger measures, including electric fencing. This is your perfect life for Pade Town Council among Matanya Yon. In our national news today, Kiova County MP Colin Amwait has called for immediate government intervention to support more than 20,000 families displaced by severe flooding in the Mao sub-region. Amwait made the appeal during a three-day full assessment by the Parliamentary Committee on Climate Change led by the chairperson, Honorable Agwe Andrew Bagiro, in flood-affected communities. He said 8 villages in Mochora Parish have been cut off by the flooded Okomboli Swamp in 2020, forcing residents to use canoes to access essential services. Amwait noted that 9 people died in a canoe accident while crossing the swamp in 2025. She said flooding has also damaged settlements, roads and other infrastructures while disrupting agriculture, fisheries, health, education, businesses and also livelihoods. Bagiwe, who is also Bunia County West MP, pledged to compile the committee's findings in a resolution to Parliament for the horrendous full numbers called on the people of Toro to remain calm, united and respectful following the death of Mokama Oyonyi Bakabamba Iguru Ukidie IV in a statement issued by the forum chairperson, right colonel Tom Butine. The elders described the king's death as a major loss to the Toro kingdom and those who respected him. The elders urged the public to avoid speculation statements or action that could create division and tension during the mourning period. They called on the people to respect Toro's custom and traditions and give the Babito time to identify the present, to identify and present the new king from their preferred royal lineage. The forum said the succession process should be peaceful, stressing that Toro is bigger than individual or family interests. The elders pledged to support the royal family, Babito, and the cultural leaders during the transition.
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0: Zambia opposition leader Bwai has been charged with treason alongside with 17 others following detention over the country's presidential election. Mondobile was arrested after the security forces raided a paper link to him in Lusaka, where a former cabinet minister was killed and seven politicians arrested. His lawyer, Milna Katolo, said Mondobile will answer the allegations in court. Mondobile had disputed President Akande Ichilema's re-election, with official results giving Ichilema 60% and Mondobile 38%. The Mondobile and his running mate Mukabe Zulu later sought refuge at United Nations facility for Norway before being detained. Ichilema is scheduled to be sworn in for the second term on September the 1st, 2026. 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

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Come on, tell me like your request. 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

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Come on, come on. We're lunch hour request. Weather forecast. No, no. Yen, yen, yen, yen, yen, yen, yen, yen, yen, yen, yen, yen, yen, yen, yen, yen, yen, yen, yen, yen, yen, yen, yen, yen, yen, yen, yen, yen, yen, yen, yen, yen, yen, yen, yen, yen, yen, yen, yen, yen, 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

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Chawan, a Chawan, a Chawan, a Chawan, a Chawan, a Chawan, a Chawan, a Chawan, a Chawan, a Chawan, a Chawan, a Chawan, a Chawan, a Chawan, a Chawan, a Chawan, a Chawan, a Chawan, a Chawan, a Chawan, a Chawan, a Chawan, a Chawan, a Chawan, a Chawan, a Chawan, a Chawan, a Chawan, a Chawan, a Chawan, a Chawan, a Chawan, a Chawan, a Chawan, a Chawan, a Chawan, a Chawan, a Chawan, a Chawan, a Chawan, a Chawan, a Chawan, a Chawan, a Chawan, a Chawan, a Chawan, a Chawan, a Chawan, a Chawan, a Chawan, a Chawan, a Chawan, a Chawan, a Chawan, a Chawan, a Chawan, a Chawan, a Chawan, a Chawan, a Chawan, a Chawan, a Chawan, a Chawan, a Chawan, a Chawan, a Chawan, a Chawan, a Chawan, a Chawan, a Chawan, a Chawan, a Chawan, a Chawan, a Chawan, a Chawan, a Chawan, a Chawan, a Chawan, a Chawan, a Chawan, a Chawan, a Chawan, a Chawan, a Chawan, a Chawan, a Chawan, a Chawan, a Chawan, a Chawan, a Chawan, a Chawan, a Chawan, a Chawan, a Chawan, a Chawan, a Chawan, a Chawan, a Chawan, a Chawan, a Chawan, a Chawan, a Chawan, a Chawan, a Chawan, a Chawan, a Chawan, a Chawan, a Chawan, a Chawan, a Chawan, a Chawan, a Chawan, a Chawan, a Chawan, a Chawan, a Chawan, a Chawan, a Chawan, a Chawan, a Chawan, a Chawan, a Chawan, a Chawan, a Chawan, a Chawan, a Chawan, a Chawan, a Chawan, a Chawan, a Chawan, a Chawan, a Chawan, a Chawan, a Chawan, a Chawan, a Chawan, a Chawan, a Chawan, a Chawan, a Chawan, a Chawan, a Chawan, a Chawan, a Chawan, a Chawan, a Chawan, a Chawan, a Chawan, a Chawan, a Chawan, a Chawan, a Chawan, a Chawan, a Chawan, a Chawan, a Chawan, a Chawan, a Chawan, a Chawan, a Chawan, a Chawan, a Chawan, a Chawan, a Chawan, a Chawan, a Chawan, a Chawan, a Chawan, a Chawan, a Chawan, a Chawan, a Chawan, a Chawan, a Chawan, a Chawan, a Chawan, a Chawan, a Chawan, a Chawan, a Chawan, a Chawan, a Chawan, a Chawan, a Chawan, a Chawan, a Chawan, a Chawan, a Chawan, a Chawan, a Chawan, a Chawan, a Chawan, a Chawan, a Chawan, a Chawan, a Chawan, a Chawan, a

0: stages. 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
1: 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Football is your kidney, work and coach, Pilotin, Pichu, Makwani, Primary School, Bus Computer Solution Limited, Don't worry, I'm here, Tima Lanka, Mawa Chanti, Mawa Chanti, Mawa Lua, Kawa Wawa, Chosin, Yede Kira, Yoka, Calendar, Machali, Beye, Tell my friend, when you tell my baby, come back, we don't feel Nazare, top class, Mwa, did you eat, I'm in graduation, Piyo, Computer, Mawale, Printer, Mawale, Kaki, Fotokopia, Mawale, Refilling, Tona, Cartridge, Binding, Photocopying, Typing, Painting, Hate, but don't you go on, not a beer, beer, beer, and when the ball, not a man, at your beach, Bossy Pro, the expert again, back again, tell me to get
2: well. 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
3: Nanya, you know, I knew you were going to come out of
2: Nothing
3: more,
2: say,
3: you can't put it on my car. You can't put it on my car. You can't put it on my car. You can't put it on my car. You can't put it on my car. You can't put it on my car. You can't put it on my car. You can't put it on my car. You can't put it on my car. You can't put it on my car. You can't put it on my car. You can't put it on my car. You can't put it on my car. You can't put it on my car. You can't put it on my car. You can't put it on my car. You can't put it on my car. You can't put it on my car. You can't put it on my car. You can't put it on my car. You can't put it on my car. You can't put it on my car. You can't put it on my car. You can't put it on my car. You can't put it on my car. You can't put it on my car. You can't put it on my car. You can't put it on my car. You can't put it on my car. You can't put it on my car. You can't put it on my car. You can't put it on my car. You can't put it on my car. You can't put it on my car. You can't put it on my car. You can't put it on my car. You can't put it on my car. You can't put it on my car. You can't put it on my car. 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

0: Is now here. 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In the water, kick down on a papa. Do my papa. You might be more taking in there. You can go to my papa. Do the king in a man. Featuring good performance from Ricky Bird. Kiss up for you. Weekend MCs, MC Trainers, Big Dovo, MC Consumer, with dress code all white. 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Weekend Kwaito Mapapa, Inyano Man, Mandibiru, Ichia, Ichia, Minidra Beach, Dwema Bumen, Maradibari, Okipira, Yonga, Ichia, weekend, don't miss the networking and unwinding party. The third edition.
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I'm going to talk about it. 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And of course, me and the Mono Prince are ready. You can get me here and I'll be

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Bypass, you can take it to the coffee, I don't know if you can get a chili to the KCCA, I'm going to make chili with a real Tungaro. Police FC, you can check the channel, which you can buy a city called Chili Tungaro. 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
0: 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KK Enterprise, the gamma yacht, the gamma chicken ma, it's a day town.
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0: Which man like a man yet? Capable, you believe you can.
2: Baby, what are you peeling out the queen?
1: Hey, people need dream on what they pay.
2: You are American, shall I tell you more?
1: Oh, look at your pink little man. Dream of people, but I told you.
2: You are American,
1: I couldn't do anything about one thing. Just you don't get a command.
2: But you are in the air. They were busy, no, you are. Get him up and all, but lie down. For you can tell me that one, do you take a guy? One Bunny Enterprise Limited. On the little Kelly's fairs. Let me take a guy. He will be your mobile piano. Liverpool Group Bajaj. City 125. TVS. CG 125. CG Mia Chelly Piero Beach. 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CG Mia Rio. 200. 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Yamaha GT 125. 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

0: Ramadan. 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
1: Before we go, even if you're so mean.
2: I'm going to have a gift for you,
1: man. I'm not moving, Marcia. So you couldn't know why the weather was.
2: So yeah, if you're for more money, you're full of jam, you're full of jam, you're full of jam, you're full of jam, you're full of jam, you're full of jam, you're full of jam, you're
1: full of jam, you're full of jam, you're full of jam, you're full of jam, you're full of jam, you're full of jam, you're full of jam, you're full of jam, you're full of jam, you're full of jam, you're full of
2: jam, you're full of jam, you're full of jam, you're full of jam, you're full of jam, you're full of jam, you're full of jam,
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2: of jam, you're full of jam, you're full of jam, you're full of jam, you're full of jam, you're full of jam, you're full of jam, you're full of jam, you're full of jam, you're full of jam, you're full of jam, you're full of jam, you're
0: full of jam, you're full of jam, you're full of jam, you're full of jam, you're full of jam, you're full of jam, you're full of jam, you're full of jam, you're full of jam, you're full of jam, 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you're full of jam, you're full of jam, you're full of jam, you're full of jam, you're full of jam, you're full of jam, you're full of jam, you're full of jam, you're full of jam, you're full of jam, you're full of jam, you're full of jam, you're full of jam, you're full of jam, you're full of jam, you're full of jam, you're full of jam, you're full of jam, you're full of jam, you're full of jam, you're full of jam, you're full of jam, you're full of jam, you're full of jam, you're full of jam, you're full of jam, you're full of jam, you're full of jam, you're full of jam, you're full of jam, you're full of jam, you're full of jam, you're full of jam, you're full of jam, you're full of jam, you're full of jam, you're full of jam, you're full of jam, you're full of jam, you're full of jam, you're full of jam, you're full of jam, you're full of jam, you're full of jam, you're full of jam, you're full of jam, you're full of jam, you're full of jam, you're full of jam, you're full of jam, you're full of jam, you're full of jam, you're full of jam, you're full of jam, you're full of jam, you're full of jam, you're full of jam, you're full of jam, you're full of jam, you're full of jam, you're full of jam, you're full of jam, you're full of jam, you're full of jam, you're full of jam, you're full of jam, you're full of jam, you're full of jam, you're full of jam, you're full of jam, you're full of jam, you're full of jam, you're full of jam, you're full of jam, you're full of jam, you're full of jam, you're full of jam, you're full of jam, you're full of jam, you're full of jam, you're full of jam, you're full of jam, you're full of jam, you're full of jam, you're full of jam, you're full of jam, you're full of jam, you're full of jam, you're full of jam, you're full of jam, 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

0: Tell us more. Well, the new minister for Queensland, Tony Chalakakoya, Mark Chalakina Mugabe, Mayor Mugabe, Richard Land, and I'm going to talk to the new Chalakakoya and Tony Chalakakoya. Take us on the new one, the Rapper FM, the Ann Adams, the Kipnik Arbury, the Mistress Land.
1: Lambera Agnes, you tear money at Tim. What a coincidence. Tim Bell of Nail Giki. I'm going to go to the next one.

0: Right, and for my text, well, you tear a minute at Jin, welcome home for Bonduba, the computer tech, you tear any ending, what made the Karachel, Walegunu, Kawakero, program a Chinguba, well, like, Pastor Manuel, well, like,
1: Lego. Christo want to air me to poor tech, you tear a minute at Jinny, in a year, we're going to tear a minute at Bay, the copy at Kedibulu, a key, the Bay radio station man. A boy would be done on the shoe, a dog in a yak, make your locopy, get a done on the shoe, and begin Purutia Yaboredo Gayabaluba. Kawacha Holuba, Yawakacha Karachel, Kedgi, Tahomachol Ping, and make Pulkare, Marui, Remake, and Yen Kilok, Mahoma Dunga, making with you in young copy in Luban. 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
0: Amen. 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
1: Amen.
0: And the aiding is this power in the name of our Lord Jesus Christ eno teho tie enying watwa Yesu Christo. Hallelujah.
1: Amen.
0: And wherever you are this evening,
1: kanumoke keniti yo tiyano ninyo,
0: let us begin the word of God. The theme is there is power in the name of Jesus. There is no other name that we can pray in. Only with the name of Jesus only. So there is power in the name of Jesus. And whatever we do, when we invite Jesus, we can see the positive result. So there is power in the name of our Lord Jesus Christ. And church, I would like to confirm to you this evening that you are live over 88.3 Wapa FM. And this is the church. Thank you so much. So there is power in the name of Lord Jesus Christ. So that the name above all other names, that name has power to redeem us. That name has power to change your destiny. That power has name to set you free. That name has power to take you to the next level. Hallelujah.
1: Amen.
0: So there is power in the name of Jesus Christ. So when I say this power, that
1: external
0: power. Hallelujah.
1: Amen.
0: Can we confirm that?
1: Omori.
0: From Acts of Apostles number 3, we are beginning reading from verses number 1.
1: Palo kwena chura deko bicha kwa ni chia chien kwane kiti nino mo petero ki John
0: yes
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2: 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Oa otire uchung.
0: Hallelujah.
2: Amen.
0: Uchung, you stop there. Praise the Lord.
2: Amen.
0: But you can read as when if you're following us, you can read.
2: Kainiti lubuwa wotkedwa kachie ni nirome deki kwanane.
0: This scripture is telling us.
2: Wangiri nitiya kubewani.
0: But there was a time.
2: Ni karemoro.
0: Peter was going to the church.
2: Peter unutia worko ikanisa.
0: And most especially in the evening like this.
2: Ai pul karnu ubirutia no kila chaltini.
0: So Peter was going to the church.
2: Peter unutia worko ikanisa.
0: And when he was going to the church.
2: Amen.
0: He met a lame man. Hallelujah.
2: Amen.
0: What happened? This man. He was there begging. The purpose of his sitting there was begging. Hallelujah.
2: Amen.
0: So when he met Peter, what happened? Hallelujah.
2: Amen.
0: The Bible is saying this man was a lame man.
2: La shoni enubere langolo.
0: Hallelujah.
2: Amen.
0: So from there he was seated there waiting for people to help him.
2: Igano enu bedo korojo amemiro miyekon.
0: Hallelujah.
2: Amen.
0: So he came across this man.
2: Enu bino ruateki la cho enuni.
0: Hallelujah.
2: Amen.
0: So when Peter was entering the church,
2: Amen. Peter, minu Peter tiya danya
0: fire. He requested them.
2: Enu pinyo gini.
0: That please, I need your help.
2: Kwanya un.
0: I need your help.
2: Amiro konyu.
0: Hallelujah.
2: Amen.
0: So what happened?
2: Madi
0: man. This man said yes.
2: Ah, Peter gini cheka mani aten.
0: Because he was thinking that Peter was going to give him maybe money, maybe physical thing.
2: Lacho mala putia no tamani Peter ogi obi konye onyobi mi jemi mogo ameromo konye.
0: Hallelujah.
2: Amen.
0: So the Bible says Peter said to him.
2: Bible kumuni Peter otegamo boroni.
0: He said
2: ogamani.
0: In the name of Jesus,
2: Yesu Christo,
0: I give you what I have.
2: Ana migi ame ana tie kwede.
0: I don't have silver.
2: An patie
0: kwede. I don't have gold.
2: Patie bene kwede.
0: I will give you what I have.
2: Ana bimi migi ame ana tie

0: believe you can weekend the power rat. And all report Matia Karomonuki Wira West Village. Tio Tong Paris. Money of Gom Sub County. Woodlock Mo Gom Sub County. Kodi Hitel Uni Miro Wako. And you depend on report Karo Kunterni. Tio Nuale Mama Wira West Village. West Village. Can you? Makino get a young one. Wall a very big sinek. 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I bought Lucky David.
1: Hot 5 at 5. 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

0: guys, Diana tell me you are finally you tell me that you need a camp here. You get your own mama power, tell me, car out kilometer, and to you, young district, which I tell you, I eat the monomer ramita primary school, TM Mahogopiani, and Uberuka for you, Lutino. 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
1: 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Wimono kia kwe mwata.
0: Very good.
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0: Apo yu tutual. Okay, rap FM.
2: Hello?
0: Okay, don't worry, you repay me now.
2: Mom, did you get Paluo?
0: Yeah, did Paluo, why don't you?
2: Paluo, I'm okay.
0: Okay.
2: Hey, I got Jordano,
0: huh? Okay, Jordano.
2: I think you're right, please. Keep Paluo, get out more of your mic, huh?
0: Okay.
2: Get out more of your mic, huh? Get out, bless me.
0: Apoya.
2: Aya.
0: Okay. Rap FM.
3: Hello.
0: Yes.
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0: Itu gue.
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1: Ha boy.
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1: Mm.
0: Aici jiwa.
1: Right.
0: Kira mi era mort. Jib jobu la mai la mele.
1: Ha boy.
0: Ha boy.
1: Right, ci mama giki. Hello.
0: Hello.
1: Yes.
0: And the
1: book
0: yes.
1: Yes.
0: Yes. Yes. Yes. Yes. Yes. Yes.
1: Yes.
0: Yes.
1: Yes. Yes. Yes. Yes. Yes.
0: Yes.
1: Yes. Yes. Yes. Yes. Yes. Yes. Yes. Yes. Yes. Yes. Yes. Yes. Yes. Yes. Yes. Yes. Yes. Yes. Yes. Yes. Yes. Yes. Yes. Yes. Yes. Yes. Yes. Yes. Yes. Yes. Yes. Yes. Yes. Yes. Yes. Yes.
2: Mamma Dodon, Ingram. What you can know, you may be a poor chum, Makirimi Chinga, Wakarim Chanki Gaiwan. They were Mimilim or what a chat name, Olivia Chara, where a mini Machala Chulukan, Geru, Mokom Mayokum, Kipi, Chope, Machala Bukinukoma Bay. 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
9: 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What tip on dukan.
7: Itukan pao to. 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

0: 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And Dan will go back here, accountability, the DT by Mia, accountability, my bear, my dog teach Macamega. Report Matthew Binicom, the DT. 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More report of a meteor with Carlo, you tell me a team name, a baby attack, naming Egi. Now, we were made at number one that year, Bunga, Akibota, Pretty B, Gin Kede, Ladit Miloni, Tempa, Atie, Ready Piri.
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0: Tiano, Minima, you, Fortune Commune, Dodi, when you rap by FM, man, and any way, Mamit, Wakwan, you will only a che, Imarche, and you will only wear a child by the board Tracy, you tell me, Matin, nine, but you, when you are Dennis, Nanga, but you can tell me my bag.
1: Yeah.
0: Yinka,
1: a child about Monica.
0: Oh, okay. Much Tracy, you can Monica, I go down, oh, Lutian will. What the battle? One long which I'll make over one long double play, Kibore, number two motor, not a bear, bear one, a chela bear, a beach, a bichel, music in my mane, Maurito, Tamani, you tell me material on Bericare, Minuaho Kilato, Makamigi, a county long distance, Colonel to Chocolate and Girka Canyon, Pierre. Hello? Yes, Manga. Angani?
2: Jose, Jose,
0: just before you.
2: A place in this world. I will return. Yeah.
0: It's what about my man?
2: Place in this world.
0: Dialogue. 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Okay. 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

0: 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Iloko malo. Because imaro dano. That is. Pang yo. Because in yo. Love course in a boy we are gonna chill. Before we chill with no music.
1: Yes.
0: And there is a strategy. Macho ti kere digi nini. Let me see what to do. Not because they wanted to do that, but if the love is just like more than you expected, you need to do more bigger than what you have seen. Kidong bane, you okay, Dr. Balo, let me see what to do for the stingy man.
1: No, mami ara timping at any matter.
0: Actually, kidding at only open you when let me see. You see, let me see is for the a person who has found the love deeply in his or her heart. Let me see. Even if you ask for airtime, you say, let me see.
1: Let me see.
0: Let me see, Eoni. I'm yearning for something bigger. I can say, now you go and withdraw like 20,000 from my line. You buy your airtime, at least you are doing something. Eto stingy man and stingy woman. Let me see what to do.
1: Pero let me see kekam.
0: What to do?
1: Let me see what to do.
0: Now do balo le por pa jomu kene.
1: Akanen ngao mi aratim ko.
0: Akanen ngao mi arat. Futei kena tiwa. You understand?
1: Kaulare.
0: Ayo. And those are also bring us in our love quotes. Let's don't abuse the words. Ma what you get it. Let me see. It mean a lot. Let me see if I cannot even send for you. Let me see if I can send for you. Let me see if I will never ever even do that.
1: And the word is so big and it's so broad.
0: And people just take it simple. But kebe la mama told me tamo. If someone told me, let me see. Alone. Someone may say, okay, let me see if I can come. It's understandable. But if somebody say, you ask, I'm now in the hospital. How can you help me? Less with 20,000. Okay, please, darling, you know I love you. Let me see. Alone. Let me see if I can send. You understand? So let's use the language. Actually, be straightforward. Name. Let me see if I can send for you or not. Then I will inform. I will inform you. Pay time. Let money. Let me see. You know. Then look at me. Wakanen ano chechuli.
1: Manyuri wakanen ramotero karma pot.
0: Ramotero. Be pe ramotero because weka nen no mo food no ente driving weka nen ke nen atio driving
1: chino mi era wacha ni weka weka o kama teacher yene
0: ya and these people they say let me see even the ladies ki wale ah ke bi no akonganga do let me see you see
1: he didn't know
0: what I see definitely maybe on ganga what I see
1: ene kano iwacha kumono dong pa itia wacha lo kadaro
0: because
1: how wacha niko ibin
0: waka
1: nan kong inero ngo
0: ngo ne ma yin be pe ni an be
2: this is the Love Feeder on Rafa FM 88.3.